0: You don't talk to all it, ma.
1: If I have to sleep in his bank, Katama, what I found is put out in the body, I am a counter, master.
0: I found it a hot, hot, my friend. I am a girl.
1: But this was to the chief, that I'm a party to be sad.
0: I am a girl.
2: I am a girl.
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